0: action within the next fortnight. Michael Packey reporting.
1: Experts say a suspected case of bird flu in a migratory bird in southern Western Australia is deeply concerning. Health authorities are working to confirm whether it's Australia's first case of the H5 strain. There's no sign the disease has spread to the poultry system. Invasive Species Council's Dr. Carol Booth says Australia has spent years preparing after the H5 strain decimated wildlife across the world.
2: Losses of millions of wild birds, tens of thousands of mammals. It arrived in South America in 2023, and that gives us an insight into what we could face, because in 6 months it went from north to south. It killed 650,000 birds at least, 30,000 sea lions.
1: There are urgent calls for more police enforcement on Queensland roads as the road toll continues to climb. The RACQ says at least $500 million needs to be put forth into the state budget to help boost a road safety program. General Manager of Advocacy Joshua Cooney says while there's already been an uptick in officers on the roads, there's always room for more.
3: But we want more roadside testing, and we want more point-to-point speed cameras. They're the sorts of things, targeted things, that we believe will influence driver behaviour, so more drivers can believe that they will get caught if they flout Queensland's road laws.
1: Western Australia's Police Commissioner Cole Blanch says he wants community feedback on a trial of facial recognition cameras before deciding if they'll become a permanent police resource. The technology will be used in public areas to scan faces and cross-reference them with photos on a police database in real time. People on the database will include registered sex offenders, people with outstanding arrest warrants and missing people.
4: WA Police has always relied on policing legitimacy and trust and respect of our community. The only box I need to tick is that our community support us using this technology. The deterrence effect is obvious. The technology works. It's really the bulk of our community going, yeah, we support this and we want this.
1: One person has died and 89 others have been injured in a major train collision north of London. Over 20 ambulances, hazardous response teams and 6 helicopters responded to the crash between 2 high-speed trains at Bedford. 33 of the passengers suffered serious or critical injuries, while dozens more were treated for minor wounds. This is Air News.
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1: The Socceroos' second match of the FIFA World Cup has turned into a nightmare. Co-host USA winning 2-0. An own goal from Cam Burgess gave America the early advantage 10 minutes in. In the AFL, Hawthorn has defeated the Gold Coast Suns at Carrara for the first time since 2014. The Hawks rise to third on the ladder, while for the Gold Coast, it's 4 losses in a row and the risk of dropping out of the top 10 this weekend. Hawks midfielder Will Day on Fox Footy claiming the win on the road is great for the team's confidence.
11: Coming up here, especially against such a good outfit, we knew it was going to be tough and we had to play all the way through, which I think was a good test for us. We'd had a bit of a bumpy last month, so to get that win is really good for our confidence.
1: Final score, Hawthorn 17-11, 113, beating the Gold Coast Suns 14-13-96. NRL and the Gold Coast Titans coach Josh Hannay has described the teamwork between AJ Brimson and Jaden Campbell as a potent combination. Both former fullbacks have transitioned into the halves, playing on the left edge. Hannay says it's a partnership that's working well.
12: Last week, a lot of our points and line breaks and threat came through our left edge. So, yeah, that combination on the left is blossoming. And then Zane, as the young halfback, I think needs a lot of credit because he, I think, is allowing a lot of people in our team to play their game.
1: The Gold Coast Titans take on the Penrith Panthers at home on the Gold Coast tonight. Last night, the Newcastle Knights provisionally moved into the NRL top 4 with a 22-20 win over the St George Illawarra Dragons in Newcastle. Australian Independent Radio News.
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6: getting a little bit busy now. Gympie Road, South Panda Beans Road, Castledine. Slight delay building over the Pine Rivers Bridge northbound for the Bruce Highway. Rest of the run through the Sunshine Coast quite good at this stage. No delays meantime, both directions for the Gateway Motorway this morning. If you work around power lines, check their locations before starting work. 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
2: Good morning, I'm Terry Daniel. Testing is underway to confirm whether the deadly H5N1 strain of bird flu has finally reached Australia. Results are expected today on whether a bird which died in southern Western Australia was infected with the highly contagious strain, which has devastated animal populations across the world. The Invasive Species Council's Carol Booth says it's difficult to prevent animals being infected with the virus, but hopefully we can stop the spread.
3: Australia's been very fortunate. We're thus far the only continent without H5 bird flu, and that has given us time to plan.
2: Overseas, and a fragile ceasefire is holding in Lebanon after a final deadly exchange of fire killed dozens of people and four Israeli soldiers. The United States and Iran helped negotiate the truce after fighting erupted north of the Litani River just hours before the deadline. Both the Israeli military and Lebanese security sources are reporting no further attacks have been recorded. Back home, health officials have issued a nationwide health alert over an unapproved peptide circulating the black market. Carolee Katsimbanis explains.
4: Six Victorians have suffered acute liver poisoning after using an extremely dangerous peptide product in Australia labelled Retatrutide. Other poisoning cases are believed to have been reported across the nation. Retatrutide is an experimental drug not approved for sale in Australia, but is being widely marketed and promoted for fat loss, anti-aging and muscle growth, and bought online. If you're using it or know someone who is, you're being asked to stop and seek medical attention as soon as possible or call 000. Carolee Katsimbanis, Melbourne.
2: A planned overhaul of the National Disability Insurance Scheme is facing growing resistance. Advocacy groups and the opposition warn the changes are being dangerously rushed. The proposed laws aim to slow spending by removing at least 240,000 people from the NDIS over the coming years. The peak body for Queensland councils is vowing to fight federal plans to slash disaster recovery funds. The changes would split disaster funding 50-50 between state and federal governments, instead of the Commonwealth coming up with the lion's share. Local Government Association of Queensland CEO Alison Smith is calling for a reversal of the decision.
5: Because moving to a 50-50 funding split would see Queenslanders worse off. It would see less money coming from Canberra to the part of Australia that needs it the most when disasters hit here.
2: Some bright new tools are appearing on a number of Queensland beaches to help keep beachgoers safe. Surf Life Saving Queensland is extending its coastal safety network. Spokesperson Matt Thompson says there are now big remote safety beacons at various locations, including on the Sunshine Coast, Townsville and North Stradbroke Island.
6: They are very bright and yellow, and you'll see public rescue equipment fastened to the side of them. Importantly, people should know if someone gets into trouble, please have a look at these poles.
2: Briefly, in other news, in New South Wales, walking tracks, visitor centres and amenities for national parks are set to get a funding boost in this month's New South Wales state budget. The New South Wales government is tipping in an extra $40 million for the parks to help renew ageing infrastructure and improve accessibility. This is Air News.
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2: The Socceroos have been crushed by a dominant USA, losing 2-0 in Seattle, leaving their World Cup hopes in doubt. Coach Tony Popovich telling SBS the first half was awful and the team has a lot of work to do before facing Paraguay in a do-or-die clash next week.
11: I don't know if it was the occasion, but we look sluggish, heavy-legged. They were quicker, they were more powerful. They won every duel, they won every second ball, and when you do that, it makes it very difficult to gain any momentum.
2: The Newcastle Knights have provisionally moved into the NRL top four with a 22-20 win over the St George Illawarra Dragons. The Dragons will rue missed chances as they scored four tries to the Knights' three. Valentine Holmes missed two late conversions, including one from next to the posts, while Kyle Flanagan had a chance to score in the final minute but knocked on over the line. Knights prop Jacob Safidi telling Nine they knew the Dragons would fight hard and the score could be close.
10: Well, we expected it. You know, their last month they've been fighting really hard. Obviously got the win against Broncos, and ever since that win they've been playing some really tough footy, and we knew they were going to bring that, and we spoke about it, mate take the last 2 minutes and we'll get the results, and that's what happened. So credit to them, they came to play.
2: In the AFL, the Gold Coast Suns have fallen short to Hawthorn by 16 points, 17-11-113 to 14-13-97 on the Gold Coast. In Darwin, Cam Waters has won race 17 of the Supercars Series. Second place went to Kai Allen, third Matt Payne, while former champion Brody Kostecki, who started on pole, finished fourth. Australian Independent Radio News.
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12: Getting about a 10-minute delay now, northbound up through Brackenridge for the Gateway Motorway, and a crash southbound on the Bruce Highway, Mango Hill, just after exit 133, getting delays back through to North Lakes, and Gympie Road, very busy conditions down through Beans Road to Castledine. 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
2: Hello there, I'm Terry Daniel. More than 1 million refugees have been welcomed into Australia since the end of World War II. Charities are urging people to consider the human lives behind these statistics this World Refugee Day. Australian Red Cross's Jessie Claudiana says 43 million people across the world are currently refugees.
3: Having to be forced to flee their homes due to conflict, persecution, violence and human rights violations. So while the scale of global displacement continues to grow, it's also important for us to remember that behind every statistic is a family and a story.
2: A major emergency has unfolded in England after two passenger trains collided. The crash, which occurred near Bedford, has closed the rail line north of London. This passenger told the BBC there have been numerous serious injuries.
4: It felt like I'd been in a bomb explosion, and when I got up, I saw people bloodied face and people's legs looked broken and there was smoke everywhere. But now I'm at the side of the road. Police are going around taking contacts of everyone.
2: And this passenger says it was a distressing scene.
4: I was on the front carriage of the train that collided into another one. And when I got up, I saw all of the chairs everywhere. And when I got up, I saw people bloodied face.
2: Israel and the militant group Hezbollah have agreed to a ceasefire in Lebanon following an intense overnight escalation in hostilities. US officials have confirmed the truce was brokered alongside Qatar with diplomatic assistance from Iran to salvage a wider Middle East interim peace deal. While Israel has warned it retains the right to act against emerging threats, military operations on both sides have largely fallen silent since late yesterday. Back home, and testing will today confirm if Australia has recorded its first case of the deadly H5 strain of bird flu in Western Australia. Jefferson Shaw reports.
5: Australia has so far avoided the consequences of the highly contagious H5N1 strain that's devastated wildlife around the world. Preliminary testing has found a case of bird flu in a migratory bird in southern Western Australia, with testing today to confirm whether it's the first case of the H5 variant here. Invasive Species Council's Carol Booth says if confirmed, it'll be a critical test for Australia after 2 years of preparation.
6: It could be the most complex wildlife emergency faced by Australia.
5: While it hasn't yet been detected on Australia's mainland, the virus has already caused mass deaths of elephant seals on Heard Island. Jefferson Shaw reporting.
2: New Zealand has emerged as the frontrunner to secure the NRL's 20th licence, beating out a rival bid from Queensland. The Australian Rugby League Commission is reportedly favouring a second Kiwi team, likely based in Christchurch. Broadcasters are pushing for a 20-team competition by 2029, ahead of the league's looming broadcast deal. Former AFL great Tony Modra has undergone facial surgery after a tree smashed through the window of his cattle truck in a freak accident. Modra suffered injuries to his jaw, cheek and eye socket while driving and is understood to have required surgery. The 57-year-old was driving at Back Valley near Victor Harbour on Thursday afternoon when the accident occurred. He was flown to Flinders Medical Centre, where he remains. This is Air News.
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2: Australia has gone down 2-0 to hosts America in their second group stage match of the World Cup. The Socceroos conceding 2 goals in the first half. The result leaves Australia on 3 points from their 2 games, with Turkey playing Paraguay in the other Group D clash later today. Tennis, and it was a case of one up and three down for the Aussies overnight in London. Airsport's Paul Walsh has the details.
13: 32-year-old Chris O'Connell has booked his place in the final of the Nottingham Open after a straight sets victory over Remy Bertola in the semi-final, final scoreline 6-4-7-5. O'Connell was able to win an amazing 96% of points on first serve, while Bertola made 29 unforced errors to the Aussies 17. News not so good for Talia Gibson, who pushed the former world number one Catalina Pliskova, but went down 7-5-6-4 in their quarterfinals match, while at the Queen's Club in London, both Rinki Hijikata and Alex Dimonar failed in their quarterfinals matches, with the Demon going down to Brandon Nakashima from the US and Hugo Humbert too good for Hijikata. Paul Walsh for Air Sport.
2: For the first time since February 2025, Cam Waters is a Supercars race winner. The Darwin Triple Crown is underway this weekend. Leonie Kay reports.
14: It was an even launch off the front row between Kostecki and Di Pasquale. Whilst Payne missed the kick-off third on the grid, leaving Waters to move into third immediately. The safety car left a nervy one-lap dash for Waters, with Kai Allen taking second and Matthew Payne third. Leonie Kay, Air Sport.
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0: 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Thanks to Northern Windscreens.
15: Getting 15 to 20 minute delays, maybe northbound up through Deegan and Brackenridge for the Gateway Motorway. Gympie Road, very heavy around Beans Road, Castledine, and also Gympie Arterial Road pushing up towards the Pine Rivers Bridge, and getting slight delays southbound through North Lakes for the Bruce Highway as well. 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
20: Checking our local weather. Today we've got a forecast top of 24, dropping to 14 overnight. Some rain for the next couple of days, temps in the low 20s, and right now across the bay, we're sitting on a very balmy 24 degrees.
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Stretching back to 1971 with Rod Stewart and Maggie May. G'day, welcome to Quinny's Saturday Arv. Steve Quinn with you till 3 o'clock, and we'll keep you rocking along as we check out the latest in traffic and weather and share some funny stuff along the way with 3 hours of great rock variety. And we've got an awesome music lineup coming at you this hour with Barnsey in the mix, also Violent Femmes, Midnight Oil, and we've got some Creedence in there as well. And is there a better way to kick off your Saturday Arv than these guys? 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

You're on 99.7 Bridge FM with Huey Lewis and the news. I want a new drug. I'll tell you what, if you've got one for back pain, I'll take it. Yes, please. Thank you, sir. Anything will do. Hey, we're going down tempo now. This is Jimmy Barnes. I'm still on your side on 99.7 Bridge FM.

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The Violent Femmes, Blister in the Sun. Geez, doesn't that take you back? 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

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Arv, I hope you're having an outstanding weekend. Thanks for tuning in, and if you're listening in on stream, a big g'day, and hope your weekend plans are turning out to fruition. And let me tell you about something that happened here last weekend. I had a friend over. We're talking about gaming consoles, and he said, "You know what, mate? I'd love to have an Xbox." I went, "Sure, I can fix that for you." I went around the corner, found a box, flattened it out, come back, handed it to him. I said, "There you go, mate. That's your Xbox." Stick with us. We've got the latest in traffic and weather coming up right after this music set with Rob Thomas. And this is How a Heart Breaks on 99.7 Bridge FM.

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1: The Bruce Highway running pretty slow at the moment. Northbound direction, that's moving slow from the Pine Rivers Bridge. You've got delays on and off there right through until at least Burpengary and Morayfield at the moment. Southbound on the Bruce, not too bad. Do have some roadworks affecting Sutton Street in Redcliffe. It is affecting both directions there. A little slow also. Anzac Ave coming through Rothwell and Kippering. Brisbane Metro is made for a city on the move with more services more often. Just turn up and go. 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
8: Let's take a quick look at our local weather. Beautiful day there today. We've got a forecast up of 24, dropping down to 14 overnight. Now for the next couple of days, we can expect some rain, temps in the low 20s, but right now we're sitting on a very balmy 24 degrees.
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from 1974. That's Golden Earring and Radar Love. Great track. And what a great day. It's a beautiful day out there for your Saturday. 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And I'll tell you what's really good about that. 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

The awesome sounds of Split Enz and Message to My Girl. Hey, I did say we'd check out a couple of birthdays today. So let's kick it off with our very own Nicole Kidman. She gained fame after playing roles in movies like Days of Thunder, Far and Away, and Batman Forever, among many, many others. Also being the recipient of several awards, born in Honolulu, Hawaii in 1967, she turns 59 today. And Lionel Richie, real name Lionel Brockman Richie Jr., the American singer, songwriter, musician, record producer and television personality. He was also co-lead in the band The Commodores, and to date he's won 4 Grammys and 1 Oscar and inducted into the Rock and Roll Hall of Fame in 2022. Born in Tuskegee, Alabama in 1949, today marks his 77th birthday. Happy birthday, guys. And right now, back to more great rock variety with Elton John. I don't want to go on with you like that on 99.7 Bridge FM.

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Money's too tight to mention. Makes you don't have to tell me about that. But I'll tell you what, if you're the musically inclined, you've come to the right place. June is the Make Music Month here in the Moreton region. 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Stay tuned, we've got the latest in traffic and weather coming up next, right after these guys. This is Paul McCartney and Say, Say, Say.

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1: You're on the Bruce Highway, a little slow still in your northbound direction. Some on and off delays there from the Pine Rivers Bridge through till around Burpengary. Southbound on the Bruce, not too bad. A few delays are starting to build though for the run at 2 and from Radcliffe just as you're coming through Rothwell and Kippering. Grab lunch or dinner at Guzmani Gomez with the $12 chicken mini meal, a mini chicken burrito or bowl, chipotle seasoned fries and choice of a drink for just $12. 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
9: Weather-wise today, what a beautiful day. We made a top of 24, dropping to 14 overnight. We can expect some rain for the next couple of days. Temps in the low 20s. Right now in Chermside and across the bay, we're on 23.
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The nips are getting bigger, are they? Or is it just me? G'day, welcome to Quinny Saturday Arve. Stick with us. Music on the way. We've got some Lou Reed, The Offspring, Pat Benatar, INXS and Uncle Cracker as we launch with Garbage. I hope you're having a great weekend.

Pedro lives out of the Wilshire Hotel. He looks out a window without glass. The walls are made of cardboard. Newspapers on his feet, and his father beats him because he's too tired to beg. He's got 9 brothers and sisters. They're brought up on their knees. It's hard to run, but a coat hanger beats you on the thighs. Pedro dreams of being older and killing the old man, but that's a slim chance. He's going to the boulevard. He's gonna end up on the dirty boulevard. He's going out to the dirty boulevard. He's going down to the dirty boulevard. This room costs $2,000 a month. You can believe it, man, it's true. Somewhere a landlord's laughing till he wets his pants. No one dreams of being a doctor or a lawyer or anything. They dream of dealing on the dirty boulevard. Give me your hungry, you're tired, you're poor, I'll piss on them. That's what the statue of bigotry says. Your poor huddled masses, let's club them to death and get it over with and just dump them on the boulevard. Get them out on the dirty boulevard. Going out dirty boulevard. They're going down on the dirty boulevard. Going out. Outside it's a bright night. There's an opera at Lincoln Center. Movie stars arrive by limousine. The Klieg lights shoot up over the skyline of Manhattan, but the lights are out on the mean streets. A small kid stands by the Lincoln Tunnel. He's selling plastic roses for a buck. The traffic's backed up to 39th Street. The TV whores are calling the cops out for a suck. And back at the Wilshire, Pedro sits there dreaming. He's found a book on magic in a garbage can. He looks at the pictures and stares up at the cracked ceiling. At the count of three, he says, I hope I can disappear and fly, fly away.

Still in my favourites list, that's Lou Reed and Dirty Boulevard. Thanks for joining us. You're on Quinny Saturday Ave, and I've got something for the scientific listeners. I found out the other day, never trust atoms because they make up everything. Still to come, we've got some Pat Benatar, Stevie Wonder, INXS, Uncle Cracker. We'll also throw on some Howard Jones as well. On your radio for you now, this is The Offspring and Self-Esteem on 99.7 Bridge FM.

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In Excess, taken from their Kick studio album with Michael Hutchins on lead and released back in 1988. That's Never Tear Us Apart. Right now, what about some Uncle Cracker? And follow me on 99.7 Bridge FM. Hope you're having a great

Casting our way back to the 80s with Howard Jones, What Is Love? You're on 99.7 Bridge FM. Hey, thanks for sticking around today. Appreciate your company. And stay tuned for tonight's Ultimate 80s House Party After 6, where we dish out more great rock variety and keep you rocking through to midnight tonight. I'll see you again at 3 p.m. on Thursday for your drive home. In the meantime, I hope you have a great weekend. Take care and be kind. As I leave you with sisters Nancy and Ann Wilson from Heart, with a track that went to number one on the Aussie charts back in 1990. Uru for now. Hope you enjoy this one. See you Thursday.

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1: The Bruce Highway's looking pretty good at the moment. No big delays in each direction. A mostly clear run there between Caboolture and also the Pine Rivers Bridge. And Sakav, that's running okay also through Rothwell and Kippering. There are some roadworks around Sutton Street in Redcliffe. It's affecting both directions, but just some minor delays at the moment. Brisbane Metro is made for a city on the move with more services more often. Just turn up and go. 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
9: Good afternoon, Trudeau forecast for Hawke's Bay and all the suburbs. It's got a high today, or had a high today, of 25 and down to 15 overnight. It's a partly cloudy day with light winds. And for Sunday, the 21st of June, a maximum of 22 and down to 15 once again. A cloudy day and still suggesting very high chance of rain for Sunday, most likely from the late morning. More Monday, a high of 22 down to 11, another partly cloudy day, more chance of showers threatening, most likely in the morning with light winds. In Clontarf, sitting on 22.
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Good afternoon, you're with Georgia, taking you through until 6 o'clock this evening. What an absolutely glorious day it is outside. Rain has held off, which is absolutely awesome. Hope your Saturday is going very, very well. And coming up after 3.30, we're going to be chatting with Sergeant Brett Price from Police Communications in Roma Street. Had to bump his interview on Thursday. So we're going to be talking about the Law Enforcement Torch Relay, which is taking place next Saturday at Sandgate along with the park run. So stay tuned for that one coming up after 3.30 on 99.7 Bridge FM.

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Good afternoon. 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So recommend you get along and have a bit of a look. 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
1: Humpybong State School celebrates 150 years of education and community in 2026, marking a legacy that began in 1876. 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
9: Hey, Ivy Lewick here from the Matildas for RAD. In football, there's simply no room for excuses. If I mess up during a game, then I have to cop it. But off the field, some people think excuses are okay, especially when they get caught speeding. Excuses like, I'm late to pick up the kids, or I'm rushing home because the ice cream's melting. There's no room for excuses in football, and there's definitely no room for excuses on the road. Speeding, there's no future in it.
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0: love an adventure. Joining me on the line now is Sergeant Brett Price from Police Communications, Roma Street. Good afternoon, Brett.
1: Good afternoon, Georgia. How are you?
0: Yeah, very well, thank you. And thanks for coming on and having a bit of a chat. And we are going to talk about the law enforcement torch run, and that's going to be in conjunction with the park run in Sandgate, Sunday the 27th of June. Brett, this is the first one. Tell us all about it.
1: Yeah, well, the law enforcement torch run is a charity that's been going for almost 20 years, and it's where law enforcement officers from the Queensland Police and currently the Australian Federal Police based in Queensland raise awareness and funds for Special Olympics. So Special Olympics is sports, regular sports, for people with intellectual disabilities, and that differentiates from Paralympics and sporting wheelies, as there's intellectual disabilities such as Down syndrome, autism, brain injuries, and the like. One of the things that we do is try to raise funds to support these athletes with disabilities, so that we can cover costs for sporting equipment, venue hire, uniforms, travel to national and state and international games. And in October later this year, we have the 50th anniversary of Special Olympics Australia, and the national games are based in Melbourne. So on the 27th, we're doing an event called the Dash and Splash, which is down in conjunction with the Sandgate Park Run, and we thank them for their support. It'll be a 5K run, walk, or if someone's in a wheelchair, obviously everyone can take part in that along the waterfront, followed by a reason for the Dash and Splash is a splash in the pool. And again, we thank the Sandgate Pool and Australian Crawl, who manage the pool there, for their support. So basically, you'll do your run, walk, then you'll go and have a splash. And following that, we'll put on breakfast, coffee, bacon and egg burgers. And for those that register, an event shirt or singlet. And we'll have athletes there to participate, but also to help educate the general community in Special Olympics and the great cause that it is, and about how important it is to keep people fit and healthy and active in the community.
0: Brett, if people would like to register for this Dash and Cold Splash for next Saturday, how do they go about doing that? Because tickets for the fundraiser are $25, right?
1: That's correct. We've got athletes competing, so if they're a Special Olympics athlete, is $10 for them, and for everybody else. Or if you're joining as a family, mum, dad, and two kids, it's $80. And you can just get onto Race Roster, and then Dash and Splash, and then it's a fairly simple process of name, email, shirt size, which is really important, and what type of drink you would like. Coffee, hot chocolate. We're doing slushies for kids. That is the easiest way to get on there. And if I can do it after 40 years of policing and my computer skills, anyone can do it. So and I just encourage people to get on there and be part of it. We've also, as I said, had some great support from some of the local businesses that support us. Botrite Real Estate, QBank, the Australian Call, The Pool, and St. Pat's College. At Shawncliffe, giving us some volunteers as well to come down and help at some of the volunteer points for the park and run. And also the two local members, the federal member, Visma Asif, and the local councillor, Jared Cassidy, have also put some money towards supporting the event. We've also got the police, PCYC from Sandgate will be there with a coffee with a cop as well. So not only sort of targeting people within the event, but we're also the general community. So anybody walking along at that time of the morning, drop in for a coffee, talk to your local police. We'll be there, high visibility, and we'll also be able to talk to you about Special Olympics and what a great cause it is, and what a great support anyone can be, whether it be a volunteer a participant or a sponsor or a donor or just a partner. It's an absolutely great cause.
0: And exactly, this is going to take, the run will actually start exactly where on the Flinders Parade?
1: Yeah, where the park run at Sandgate starts is on the water side of the Sandgate pool. There's a barbecue hut there, which they use as their race control centre. Everybody goes, starts there, and then it runs south along the path out to the end of the Shorncliffe Jetty and then back in. And that's a 5 kilometre loop course, all flat, very easy. That's why we'd encourage, if somebody's in a wheelchair or their mobility is limited, it is a very easy course. And of course, people only have to do what they can do. So that's why it's a walk, run. We just would love to see people participate, and we have the ability for them to meet the athletes that live within their community. Funds raised from it are going directly to Special Olympics Queensland athletes to get them to the National Games in Melbourne. Each athlete has to raise $5,000 to get down to the games because of the needs for transport, accommodation, meals, and carers that need to go down. So everything that we raise through this event will go back to the athletes and get them down to participate and represent Queensland and represent the maroon and white with pride.
0: Yeah, very good. Brett, thank you very much. I'm sure it's going to be an absolute success, and all the very best for Saturday the 27th. It's going to be a great event.
1: Fingers crossed the weather's fine, and thank you very much for your time and the ability for us to speak to the community about some of the good work that we do outside of our general policing roles that we play.
0: Yeah, it's great. Great to see. Thanks very much, Brett.
1: That's all right. Thank you. Bye.
0: Bye for now. We were chatting with Sergeant Brett Price, and he's with Communications at Roma Street, but also one of the instigators of helping to get this organised, this park run in conjunction with the Dash and Splash, the Law Enforcement Torch Run, Saturday the 27th of July. Looks like it's all going to kick off around 7 a.m., so it's an early one. Back into more music on 99.7 Bridge FM.

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1: Bruce Highway looking clear at the moment. No big delays or incidents to report between Caboolture and also the Pine Rivers Bridge. No major issues either on Anzac Ave. It's moving okay through Mango Hill and also around Rothwell and Kippering. Just some roadworks, Sutton Street in Redcliffe. It's affecting both directions but only causing some very minor delays. 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It's Paul. 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

3-day forecast for Moreton Bay and northern suburbs. For the rest of Saturday, partly cloudy with light winds with an overnight low of 15. And for Sunday, a high of 22, once again down to 15 overnight. A cloudy day, very high chance of rain tomorrow, so most likely from the late morning. And for Monday, a maximum of 22 and down to 11 overnight. A partly cloudy day, high chance of showers, most likely in the morning with light winds. In Northgate, you are sitting on 22.

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Good afternoon. You're with Georgia, taking you through the late arvo until 6 o'clock this evening. Cheap fuel on Pelican Esplanade Contaf. Couldn't believe it. My eyes nearly popped out my head. It was $1.54.8. It had literally just dropped about 2 minutes before I got there. So, boy, oh, boy, did I have a field day there filling up. But I can let you know in the next break another way that you can get even cheaper fuel in the tank. Stay with us. 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

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Gee, I get some great ideas because I flip a bit of furniture myself. 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
1: We've got a multi-vehicle crash at the moment on the Bruce Highway at Murrumba Downs. That's in your northbound direction. It is causing some very heavy delays back to past the Pine Rivers Bridge at the moment. Also heading southbound, that's pretty slow from Mango Hill right up until the Pine Rivers Bridge as well. Minor delays on Anzac Ave just as you're coming through Rothwell and Kippering heading to and from Redcliffe. 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
12: Good afternoon. 3-day forecast for North Bay and northern suburbs. Had a high today of 25 with an overnight low this evening of 15. It's a partly cloudy day with light winds. And for Sunday, a maximum of 22 and down to 15 once again. Those high chance of showers are still threatening, though most likely from the late morning and with light winds. For Monday, a maximum of 22 and a drop to 11. Another partly cloudy day and more chance of showers threatening, most likely in the morning. In Sandgate, you're sitting on 21.
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99.7 Bridge FM, Monday's experts, weddings, partings, anything goes, it seems. Coming up in the next break, we're going to be chatting with Rhonda Neal from the Redcliffe Hospital Auxiliary with regard to the Ready Fun Run, which is happening tomorrow, Sunday the 21st at Pelican Park. Have you registered yet? The staggering figure of funds that they have raised so far. We'll let you know about that in the next break. And unfortunately, Rhonda couldn't make it last Saturday when we were going to have last Thursday when we were going to have a chat. So we're going to jump online at the next break and have a chat then. And she's going to tell us all about what's happening tomorrow at the Ready Fun Run. 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

97 Bridge FM. Good afternoon, you're with Georgia, taking you through until 6 o'clock this evening. And hope your Saturday is going really, really well. What have you got planned for tomorrow? Well, you can get along to the Ready Fun Run. That's happening at Pelican Park, Sunday the 21st of June. Bright and early. The first run kicks off at 21Ks at 6:30 a.m. The 10K at 6:40. A 10K walk, if you're that keen at that time, 6:40 a.m. A 5K run at 6:55 a.m. And then the last one, a 5K walk from 7 a.m. You need to arrive at least 30 minutes before the start time to collect your registration bib for the race. But also, it's a good fun time to get down there. 99.7 Bridge FM. We'll be broadcasting live from there. It looks like we're going to have good weather until about late morning, which works in perfectly. So we'll be broadcasting live from about 6 a.m. Oh, that's an early start for me and a couple of the others, Ron and Dave Mack, will be down there early tomorrow morning. So hope to see you there. We're going to get straight back into some more music on 99.7 Bridge FM.

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12: Hey guys, Alana Kennedy here from the Matildas for RAD. Being part of any team means that each person tries their hardest to make sure they're the winners and not rely on other players while they slack off. Being the designated driver is much the same. 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Here's how it works. One weekend, you're the designated driver. Then the following weekend, one of your mates is, and so on. Will you be the designated driver tonight?
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Stress is working overtime. Big hello to Derek. Thanks for ringing in this afternoon. And I think you were saying you were rugged up because it was a bit chilly. And also hello to Kelly, who phoned in. Kelly, I have got a few songs here that may have been what you were after. The first one was Take Me to Church, Hozier. Enter Sandman's by Metallica and Moving Pictures, Winners. So hope one of those songs were one of the ones you were looking for at around 20 past four this afternoon. 99.7 Bridge FM, we are set to rock the bridge in Sandgate on Saturday the 25th of July. And you can join us as we set to rock the night away with Jim Hansen and the Sonics, the iconic band that have been around in Sandgate for over five decades. It's all going to take place at the Sandgate and District Senior Citizens Hall, great venue for events like this, on Seymour Street, just from the Sandgate Town Hall. The doors open at 6 p.m. for meals and drinks, which are available under separate purchase and all cooked by the crew from the Senior Citizens Centre. And there'll be raffles, prizes, trivia in a couple of the brand breaks, stacks of great music from the 60s and 70s. And also for dinner, there's grazing boxes, drinks and main meals and some dessert. Tickets are just $39 and bookings are now open online at trybooking.com. 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And that's it for me today. It's just absolutely flown by. I'll be down at the OB tomorrow morning with Dave Mack and Ron Hales. We'll be broadcasting live for the Ready Fun Run, who have they've almost reached their goal. They're up to just over 36,000, which is a spectacular effort from the community. Meanwhile, I'm going to leave you with more music and the ultimate Saturday night house party. And I do believe there's a bit of an OB happening down at the Redcliffe Paceway. You might want to tune in for that. Back into the music, 99.7 Bridge FM.

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1: 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Thanks to Northern Windscreens.
2: Bruce Highway mostly clear now in each direction between Caboolture and also the Pine Rivers Bridge. There's just very minor delays northbound after the Pine Rivers Bridge to Kalanga. Nothing too major there, though. The run Anzac Ave through Rothwell and Kippering, also around Mango Hill, mostly is looking clear. 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

0: 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I only want you to have some fun.
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0: There we go, Jimmy Barnes and Working Class Man on 99.7 Bridget FM here, live at the Redcliffe Harness Racing Club, and on the other end of the way we have the president of the Redcliffe Harness Racing Club, Mark McNee. Mark, good evening.
1: Evening, Bernie.
0: Big night here at the Harness Club, the usual Redcliffe Gold Cup. We just had the Trotters Cup won by Hide and Seek. We've had a consolation, the Redcliffe Derby. Coming up now is the Redcliffe Oaks. Great night of racing.
1: It is. It is a good night every year. It's our biggest night of the year, and, you know, we've got quality horses here, interstate horses, so it's really good.
0: Start of the Constellations Carnival leading into the Inter-Dominion, but tonight's the night at Redcliffe, as you say. Restaurant's pretty full.
1: Yeah, it is. A lot of bookings up there, and a lot of new people that probably haven't come to the races a lot, so hopefully they'll go away and recommend the place, and we'll see more faces back here.
0: Back here on Wednesday night and Thursday afternoons, and yeah. Now racing Friday nights as well.
1: Yeah, yep. Friday nights through for another couple of months.
0: In the middle of winter, lovely to be here on a Friday night. But back to the racing side of things here, mate. The Redcliffe stood the test of time. 70 years next year's the Redcliffe Gold Cup.
1: Yeah, it is, and we have to make next year a very special night, even in April when it's the 70th anniversary. We plan on having a huge night for that, and then leading into the Gold Cup, we'll also have, you know, make that special as well, being 70 years.
0: Okay, so 70 years next year, and big nights of entertainment in April, then again in June.
1: Yeah, that's right. I've already spoke to RQ, and the Friday night will be for our 70th anniversary, which is around the 23rd, I think, of April. And, so we'll make that a huge night and then just carry forward into the Winter Carnival.
0: Okay, we also got another big meeting later in the year, the Christmas Cup meetings, another couple of big races that night as well.
1: Yeah, that's right. You know, we've got our two-year-old and three-year-old races. We seem to have a winter and a summer carnival now, and they're huge nights for the club.
0: Okay, Mark, thanks for that. Looking forward to another big night here at Redcliffe Harness Racing Club, sponsor here at 99.7 Bridge FM.
1: No worries. Thanks,
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2: How are you?
1: Very well, Glenn. I part trained the winner, I suppose you could say that, the tender touch in the Redcliffe Cup Constellation for the night.
2: Yeah, that's right. We train them, Julie and I, my wife. She's probably the trainer now, and I'm just the stable hand. So.
1: Stable hand and foreman and travelling companion.
2: You do it a bit of everything.
1: Mate, welcome to Redcliffe. Welcome to the Queensland. Lovely sunshine we have up here today. But that Melbourne weather for the last couple of weeks, you really brought it with you.
2: Yeah, mate. I turned up here, and I think they had 120 mil, and I said I'd go back home. And then my truck blew up, so I couldn't even do that. So.
1: Yeah, unfortunately, yeah, these things happen. But, no, it's great to have you on here. I've known you for a long time, but... Come up here, first time away from home, up to Queensland. You've been trying to get here for a while, but hadn't come on a working holiday, so to speak.
2: Yeah, that's right. Cole Godden, a great mate of ours from Victoria, he's been coming up here for 5 years, I think, and he's been at me for the last three or four to come up, and I keep turning him down, and but he talked me into it. I weakened, and actually, it's been, other than a couple of little hiccups, it's been awesome.
1: Yeah, you've had a couple of winners tonight and a couple of doubles during the week as well, so things aren't going too bad.
2: No, that's right. We're paying our way, making it look like for the boss at home that we're doing the job right, and it's all good fun.
1: The boss is happy.
2: Yeah, well, the boss is happy. Yeah, the boss probably sent me up here so she could have a holiday.
1: Yeah. And that's your father-in-law, Eric Anderson. He's been in the game a long, long time, going back into the 80s with Glenn Tibbetts as his trainer and some of those horses ahead. Franco Tiger comes to mind, and... there's a couple of other good ones there as well.
2: Oh, there's been some really good horses, you know. Twilight Warrior, McRandall, Franco Tiger, you know, later date, Kia Feller, he was Make Mine Cullen, you know. He's been involved for a lot of years and won nearly every race you want to win, but he still supports us and still sends us horses, and we do our best for him.
1: Certainly do, yeah. He's taking a little... bit of a back step, so to speak.
2: Yeah, well, we're all slowing down. We're all getting older. We'd probably slow down a bit more, but Eric loves them that much that if he wants to keep going, we'll keep going with him and do our best.
1: You can take the Consolation Trotters or Patient Cup stand start race back to Victoria, and hopefully they implement them back down there.
2: Well, they need to have a look at it, don't they, Victoria, and know that the stand and start still lives and still thrives, and maybe they should look at that and re-implement them.
1: As you said, I've been going down there for many years. A lot of the cups were stands, like Kilmore Cup, the time-honoured one, cup races, all cup stands.
2: Mildura Cup, you know, Charlton Cup, Kilmore Cup, great cups. Lesser horses won those races. I don't think Tender Touch from the draw would have won a mobile, but put him in a stand, he's able to get somewhere and win the race, you know. So it says a lot for stands. There's a place for them, and they need to reintroduce them.
1: Yeah. Okay, Glenn, thanks for coming on air. We'll get you very again shortly. Hope you have stay a bit longer, mate, to keep that weather coming.
2: Good on you, mate.
1: Thanks, mate.

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1: Back here at the Reckle Farmers Station Club, Matthew Nielsen, leading driver in Queensland. Matthew, just coming off a win, hide and seek in the Trotters Cup.
2: Yeah, thanks, Bernie. Yeah, no, he went really well. Off the big handicap, he was got a good start and he got a good spot. Then the pace was on, so he was able to put himself into the race.
1: Yeah, the pace was on all right with the Victorian horse, Donny Trouble up front. He capitulated, stopped at the 600 or 800, but you made your move to get around him and he really run away from the end.
2: Yeah, no, he's been a consistent horse of late, and his first look at Redcliffe, and he handled it well.
1: Back into the cup tonight, the Patient Cup. You got to drive there. Who's to light for Grant? But last winning cup last year was Free Thinker. You won three cups to that as well.
2: Yeah, that's all right. I'm driving Who's to light for Grant. He's a roughie, but he's he can get away well. He put himself up on the speed. He'll be won't be far away.
1: Do you like the standing starts?
2: Yeah, definitely. It was suits me. I started out Rockley and Redcliffe here and. Yeah, there's not as many as them these days, but no, I do like them.
1: Yeah, it has a place in the industry. I know a lot of people don't like them, but these cups gives everyone a chance. So, as Glenn just said, that horse wouldn't have won from a mobile, but can win from a stand.
2: Yeah, horses for courses and that, but with the handicaps, you can the better horses have to give them a start, and that makes it a competitive race.
1: Yeah, as you say, the good ones, it's hard to win off a back mark when you've got something up the front can run along a bit.
2: Yeah, definitely. You know, they have to keep going. Yeah.
1: Okay, Matty, thanks for coming on. We'll good luck in the cup, and we might have you after the cup.
2: Yeah, no worries. Thanks, Bernie.
1: Thanks, Matty.

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1: Live here at the Redcliffe Harness Racing Club, we've got Chief Harness Racing Superintendent, I suppose you can call him, Andrew Clark. Good evening.
2: G'day, Bernie. How are you?
1: Good, mate. Welcome to Redcliffe Harness Racing Club on a lovely winter's night, the Redcliffe Gold Cup night. Plenty of people getting around.
2: Yeah, it's been a really good crowd. I love coming up here to Redcliffe. It's fantastic, and this is a great night with some great racing, so looking forward to the rest of it.
1: Yeah, you've only been in the job, what, 2 years?
2: A bit over a year. So I started about March last year, so, yeah, a bit over a year.
1: Yeah, everything's going well in the harness racing side of things, and plenty happening in the next month or two, the Constellation Series, leading the grand finale, I suppose, the Inter-Dominion.
2: Yeah, it's a fantastic time of year. We've got some really good horses coming up. The Rising Sun's looking like a fantastic race. Obviously, we changed the program around a little bit, so we started off with Redcliffe this year. We thought it was a good way to get them to just shine and have their own, spotlight. And then we'll go to Marburg tomorrow. And then we go out to Albion Park for the last 4 weeks.
1: Yeah, the Marburg won the Great Western. It's been run the last couple of years, and it's a big day at Marburg tomorrow.
2: It is. It's a fantastic day out there.
1: As you say, it's great. Redcliffe leading, starting the Constellations, Marburg, then into the Albion Park series, 4 or 5 weeks in there. And, a lot of horses coming up from down south.
2: Yeah, we've got some fantastic horses coming up. The Rising Sun, as I was saying before, Captain's Mistress, Marketplace from New Zealand, the Great Square, which we've moved from December back to its traditional spot, which looks very much like the Rising Sun, but for trotters. So if a horse wins the Great Square, they'll have to race the next week. And if it's a four-year-old, they'll get into the grand final for trotters, and the same for the Rising Sun. So.
1: Yeah, and that's a great initiative, the Great Squares and the Rising Sun and those sort of races, 4, 3 and 4 year olds. And yeah, and then you get the proto show as well for the 2 year olds.
2: Yeah, and that's looking like a fantastic race as well. We've got about 4 or 5 horses that have already been named by their syndicates, and some of the top horses around are coming up for that. So, and then we go into the grand final night where there's 5 Group 1s and Derbies, Oaks, Queen of the Pacific, Queen of the Pacific, and the 2 grand finals. So.
1: Yeah, the big million-dollar grand final for the Pacers and $500,000 for the Trotters. Been running here for the last couple of years, Leap to Fame, back on his home ground. Great win last night.
2: It was. I don't know whether Peter'd hand up to him again if it was a grand final, but I think they're probably both looking after their horses a little bit.
1: Yeah, he ran a sensational time again last night. Minos for Jason Grimson got home well as well, but as you say, will he hand up over the 2,600 metres in a Inter-Dominion grand final to get one shot at it? Maybe he might.
2: Yeah, and that's the wonderful thing about the Inter-Dominion. I mean, I've been going out to harness racing meetings since I was about 17 years old, and the Inter-Dominion was always the pinnacle of it. So for us to be able to do this up here in Queensland is just fantastic, and carry on the tradition of the Inter-Dominion with some innovation, which I know all people don't like, but we feel like we need to move with the times a little bit as well. So
1: yeah, and taking that mile race out of it and making it 3 heats or 2 heats in the finals, probably it's different, and it's okay. I don't can see a problem with it, but when as you change, everything's got to evolve, and I think it's good the way it is now.
2: Yeah, I think it's been some really good change. I guess the thing was with the 3 rounds of heats, you probably had some very boring heats through that series, whereas now where there's only 2 rounds, people have got to go out and try their best.
1: Yeah.
2: So, it might be that we get a few horses that don't make the final that maybe should have with a bit of bad luck, but that's where the bonus point system has come in to try and even it out a little bit.
1: I don't know, Andrew, where do you see harness racing going in the next couple of years with the last lap report that came out?
2: Well, I think it's very encouraging. We've got the Western Corridor, which is going to get developed. So Toowoomba will be redeveloped. Marburg, the training centre out there. I think out of all the 3 codes, harness racing probably got the best deal. I think it's a really exciting time in Queensland for harness racing.
1: Okay, Andrew, thanks for joining us here at the Redcliffe Paceway on Gold Cup night, and we'll talk to you very shortly.
2: Fantastic. Thanks, Bernie. Thanks for having me.

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1: Back here at the Redcliffe Paceway, I've got former leading driver Vaughan Quirk. Vaughan, good evening.
2: G'day, Bernie.
1: How's things, mate?
2: Yeah, very well, thanks,
1: very
2: mate.
1: Well. Back at the scene of the crime, Redcliffe Harness Racing Club.
2: Yeah, it was one of my favourite places, obviously, from the late 90s and to the first 7 or 8 years in the 2000s. It was a great place to be.
1: We've just seen the running of the Northgate Comfort Inn and Suites Redcliffe Derby, proudly sponsored by them. We lost a well-known gentleman in harness racing and a great supporter of Redcliffe Harness Racing, Kerry Abbott, 3 months ago to the day. And Vaughan, you've been involved with harness racing and ran Kerry in his life for 10, 15 years now. To lose a bloke that put his heart and soul into harness racing, just not only at Redcliffe, everywhere he went, it's a tragic loss.
2: Oh, totally, yeah. He did. He put it in at the grassroots, at the shows, and then obviously in the later years, Redcliffe was his passion and sponsored a lot here and then put a lot of effort and time into Redcliffe Harness Racing Club.
1: Yeah, mate, as it shows, as you say, the grassroots, that's where he really loved it. He'd go, Redcliffe Show, I remember going years ago, he was calling the Redcliffe Show races, and those are the days. That was the day itself had a drive in the mini trots with one Redcliffe SW Steel as well. The poor pony at the back of the field, he's SW Steel driving one, and I'm driving one. Those days are no longer.
2: No, unfortunately, they were some fun days, and we actually reminisced. We went to the Caboolture Show last week with the Ebert family, and we reminisced about the old show days there that we used to have. Some good times, and obviously trotting's no longer at Caboolture, but definitely it was good times.
1: Yeah, good times around those show tracks at Caboolture on a Sunday afternoon, a one lap dash race.
2: Yes,
1: that was the day. But getting back to your career in harness racing, you come across from New Zealand, you started work with Stewie Hunter and went from there, but tell us a bit of a background in New Zealand.
2: Yeah, I started in, obviously I grew up in Christchurch, I was born in Dunedin, and mum and dad had a couple of horses, and I started working for a few of the trainers that had their horses, and obviously Christchurch was a tough place to break into. It was like back then, it was the Butts were strong, and the Philippines and all of that, and so I went to Southland and spent a couple of years in Invercargill with a bloke called Alec Milne, and sort of went from then, and then I sort of went, oh well, I wouldn't mind having a look at Brisbane, and come over here in 1997 and worked for Stewie Hunter, and then worked for Jan Sweeney, and then obviously Chris Garrard, the late Chris Garrard. He offered me a job in 1998, and the rest is history. I've worked for Garrard's for the past 28 years, so I did a lot of harness racing until about 2005, 2006, and then went into the other side of the Garrard's business, which is Best Control.
1: Yeah, certainly put them up in lights here at Redcliffe on many Friday nights with the wave of the whip. But certainly, yeah, added entertainment to it, mate.
2: It did, and it was a bit of fun, and I started saluting just for the, because I enjoyed winning races. Like, I mean, nothing more, nothing less. And still listening to some of Craig Rail's commentary saying, just one night I remember here, I watched the replay, and Craig goes, wait for the whip wave, and just as he said it, I waved the whip. So it was quite cool. It was something fun, mate, and they were great days.
1: Yeah, so do you miss those days?
2: I do miss those days, but and like I say to a lot of people, I went to a luncheon one day and Mark Waugh was the guest speaker, and they asked Mark Waugh, he goes, why'd you retire? And he said, you know what? He goes, I love gigging out in the middle, batting for Australia, scoring a century. He goes, you know what? I hated doing everything to get there. Yeah. And that was pretty much me. I sort of still love driving winners, but I just hated doing all the hard work to get to that stage.
1: Getting out of bed at 5 or 6 o'clock in the morning.
2: Exactly.
1: Right, mate. And chance in the cup tonight?
2: Sorry?
1: You got a winner for us in the cup?
2: The cup's a tough race, stand start race. I think the ones off the front will be the toughest to beat. Here normally at Redcliffe, they step and they run. I think the one I was looking at in the cup, sorry mate, I wasn't ready for that question, but I was the Redcliffe Cup. So we're looking at off the front. I sort of thought Path to Greatness, yeah, Grant Dixon, drawn the pole. If he steps and leads and gets a nice run, he's going to be awfully tough to beat.
1: Yeah, it's always hard to win off the back mark here.
2: And correct.
1: As we've seen over many years, not many come from the back in the field.
2: Correct.
1: All right, mate, thanks, Vaughan, for joining us here on 99.7 BGFM, Redcliffe Gold Cup night.
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1: The Ultimate 80s, just about to wrap up here at Redcliffe Harness Racing Club on a lovely Saturday night. One major race to go now, the Redcliffe Cup at 8.19. Just seen the running of the Princes of the Bay, taking out by Cool and Classy. He broke the track record around 151.8. The track record is 153.9, so a good 2 seconds inside the track record. So congratulations to the owner, Kevin and Kay Seymour, winning that race. Main race, Redcliffe Gold Cup, now coming up at 8.19. This is Bernie on the Pine at the Redcliffe Harness Racing Club for Saturday night. I'll be back next Friday night for the usual spot. But keep tuning in to the Ultimate Saturday Night House Party here, all happening here on 99.7 Bridge FM. Have a good weekend. Might catch you at the Ready Fun Run and Walk tomorrow morning. It's a game.

0: So I was thinking, it really don't matter if I lose this fight, because all I want to do is go the distance. Nobody's ever gone the distance with Creed.
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1: Hi, Katrina Gorry here from the Matildas for RAD. 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What will you do to get our road toll towards zero?
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2: Good morning, I'm Terry Daniel. Australians will find out in coming days whether the cut to the fuel excise will be extended. The 50% cut was introduced to lower petrol prices to lessen the impact of the war in the Middle East and is due to end at the end of June. The cost of living relief measure has seen petrol prices reduced by about 26 cents a litre. Prime Minister Anthony Albanese has welcomed a de-escalation in the conflict between the US and Iran, but says fuel supply chains continue to face volatility.
3: Well, there is uncertainty on the global markets, and there's uncertainty because of the decision to reopen the Strait of Hormuz, that we welcome that de-escalation doesn't mean that it immediately opens.
2: Environmental groups are warning a widespread outbreak of the H5N1 bird flu in Australia could result in one of the country's worst wildlife massacres. Sean Bindley reports.
4: CSIRO testing has confirmed the country's first case of the deadly strain amidst a global outbreak. More testing is underway to confirm a second suspected case in Western Australia. CEO of the Invasive Species Council, Jack Goff, says it is devastating news.
5: This is the worst fears for environmental groups, for scientists, for agriculture as well, because we know around the world where this strain of bird flu has turned up, it has left devastation in its wake.
2: A Sydney couple will spend years behind

0: behind bars for their roles in a $12 million drug smuggling plot. Toby Goff reports.
1: The 36-year-old man and 32-year-old woman were sentenced to 11 and 10 years in jail, respectively. The pair were caught after Australian Border Force officers intercepted a shipping container destined for Sydney's west, which had originated from Iran. Inside, officers discovered 13 kilograms of pure methamphetamine smuggled into the crevices of plastic shipping pallets. The couple were found to have employed fraudulent consignment details and diverting the cargo in an effort to evade detection. Police later executed search warrants in Sydney's inner suburbs, finding encrypted devices and recovering more pallets in what authorities are now calling a high-level syndicate disruption. Toby Goff, Sydney.
0: Master Builders Australia warns federal budget changes to negative gearing and capital gains tax will worsen the housing crisis. Following a Senate committee report, the group claims the new tax hikes will slash new home supply by 9,000 over 4 years. Master Builders Chief Executive Danita Warren says it's disappointing.
2: The impact of the tax hikes on property investment that will result, in accordance with the government's own figures, a decline in 35,000 homes over 10 years.
0: Today is Global Motor Neurone Diseases Awareness Day, which aims to shed light on the devastating disease and its far-reaching impact. Nationally, around 2,800 people are diagnosed with the condition. MND Queensland Chief Executive Stacey Thorpe says its impact is felt far beyond those diagnosed.
3: For every person that actually receives an MND diagnosis, on average another 14 people are affected. MND is a terminal disease and average survival time is just 27 months.
0: This is Air News.
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0: A Gold Coast Titans young gun has helped stun the Penrith Panthers in round 16 of the NRL. Andrew Lucas reports.
8: 20-year-old Zane Harrison kicked the match-winning field goal to help the Titans shock the ladder-leading Panthers 19-18 on the Gold Coast. Penrith led 12-6 at halftime before the home side clicked into gear. With the score locked at 18-all late in the match, Harrison stepped up to nail the one-pointer with seconds remaining. More than 20,000 fans were in raptures in one of the upsets of the season. Andrew Lucas, Sydney.
0: In the other games, the Dolphins had a win over the West Tigers 36-22, and after extra time, Canterbury Bulldogs beat the Manly Sea Eagles by 1 point, 13-12. The Adelaide Crows have made it 3 straight wins in the AFL, surging home to beat the Melbourne Demons 79-62 at the Adelaide Oval. Crows coach Matthew Nick says the team is focused.
9: We may not be the most polished with the ball in hand at times, but what we pride ourselves on is the contest. And so that involves tackling if we're not first to the ball. That involves being clean over ground ball. We probably overhandled a little today, which meant, you know, we turned that footy over and we invited the pressure, but then we were forced to tackle off the back of that.
0: In the other AFL games, Collingwood defeated Port Adelaide 78-51 at the MCG, and now it's 5 wins in a row for Carlton, beating the GWS Giants by 23 points, 88-65. Kai Allen has taken out race 18 of the Supercars series at the Darwin Triple Crown. Australian Independent Radio News.
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11: Drama's up in through Caboolture and Morayfield this morning. All emergency crews are on the scene to a nasty multi-vehicle crash that has the Bruce Highway southbound closed off between the Diagola Highway and Buchanan's Road. Now, there's diversions in place via the Bribie Island Road and Diagola Highway to get around that. The rest of your motors, though, looking good. No dramas for the gateway both ways up around Nudgee and through Burnedal. Moving well through Brackenridge and Bald Hills onto the Bruce. And also not too bad heading up in through Clontarf and Brighton for the Houghton Highway Bridge. Start your morning with GYG's $12 $5 Brekkie Burrito Bundle. 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

0: 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Good morning. We are absolutely live from Ready Fun Run.
1: We did it.
0: We did it. We're absolutely here. Okay. Dave, have you got the weather?
2: Absolutely. The three-day forecast for Moreton Bay and the northern suburbs today. Showers with a top of 20 degrees, dropping to 15 degrees overnight. Monday, a shower or two with a top of 22 and a low of 13. And it's looking sunny for Tuesday with a high of 21 degrees and a low of 10.
0: Do you know,
2: currently,
0: guys,
2: apparently Pelican Park,
0: I'll let you say it.
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0: Now, radio is glamorous, isn't it? That's absolutely, isn't it, Dave? It's glamorous.
2: Oh, very glamorous.
0: Very glamorous. I don't know why I'm hearing myself through my headphones like I am, but it doesn't matter. Radio is glamorous. So, Georgia and Dave, what have we done for the last 45 minutes?
1: Take photos of the sunset.
0: No, we're actually on air. We're stressed about getting on air. And the man is about to start the race, needs us to get off air. So, okay. So we're going to have to go to a song right now.
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0: from the Fun Run, Ready Fun Run. Dave, you've got the program there today.
1: Yeah, well, the events are the one that's just about to start is the 20K run at 6:30. Then we've got the 10K run starting at 6:40. The 10K walk at 6:45. The 5K run at 6:55. And the 5K walk at 7 o'clock.
0: Mate, which one are you doing?
1: Well, I'll tell you, the last time I did a run, it was a result of a chicken matika sala from the local Indian restaurant, and it lasted all night, let me tell you.
0: Okay, well, you are with Ron, Georgia, and Dave. George is currently acting as the official photographer around the place, and we are at the Ready Fun Run. It is one of the major events of a big year of Razor for Redcliffe. It's going to get underway any minute. Come down to spectate. Come down and have a look. We'd welcome you to come down and come down and say hello to the crew from 99.7 Bridge FM. Now, this is Reeling in the Years on a Sunday, so we'll keep the music from the 60s and 70s coming right now.
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1: Jenna Stockwell and their piece of I Heart. Real in the news, special edition from where, Georgia?
2: Oh, we're down here at Pelican Park, just off Main Road, intersection with the Clontarf Pelican Parade. Beautiful morning, absolutely beautiful. A magnificent sunrise and a calm, balmy morning, not even cold.
0: Unbelievable. Hey, Dave, what's coming up next month?
3: Well, we've just kicked off the 10K run and we're about to kick off the 10K walk at 6:45. And, of course, it's all supporting the Redcliffe Hospital Auxiliary. All funds raised are used to purchase items to improve patient care. The Auxiliary is a non-government charity located within Redcliffe Hospital.
0: Absolutely fantastic. So, look, if you're around the area, come and say hello. I'm going to go to a song now because they're about to start another race.

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0: AFL Round 15 and Collingwood defeated Port Adelaide 78-51 at the MCG. Earlier, it's now 5 wins in a row for Carlton, beating GWS Giants by 23 points, 88-65. And there's 3 on the trot for the Adelaide Crows with a win over the Melbourne Demons by 17 points, 79-62. In the V8 supercars, Penrite Racing have pulled off a strategic masterclass to hand Kai Allen his second win of 2026 at the Darwin Triple Crown. Leanne Kay has more.
5: The 20-year-old benefited from a call to short fill at his first of 2 compulsory pit stops and put the hammer down in what was arguably the drive of his career. Allen, who has debuted a new car this weekend, was untouchable in the second half of the race, romping away to a win of more than 8.5 seconds as Cam Waters crossed the line for second, with Kostecki rounding out the podium despite battling illness and a drink system issue. The final day of the Darwin Triple Crown begins with qualifying at 11:15 a.m. Australian in Eastern Standard Time. Leonie Kay, Air Sport.
0: Round 16 of the NRL, Gold Coast Titans beat the Penrith Panthers 19-18 on the Gold Coast. The Dolphins had a win over the West Tigers 36-22, and after extra time, Canterbury Bulldogs beat Manly Sea Eagles by 1 point, 13-12. And in the World Super Rugby playoffs, the Hurricanes beat the Chiefs 60-5 in Wellington. Australian Independent Radio News.
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7: A multi-vehicle crash this morning ongoing in Caboolture and Morayfield. Bruce Highway southbound running closed off between the Diangular Highway and Buchanan's Road. Now, all emergency crews remain on the scene. Their diversions are in place via Bribie on the Road and the Diangular Highway off-ramps. Now, not too bad at this stage for the Gateway. Looking good both ways up around Bracken Ridge. Also, the Houghton Highway Bridge moving well both ways between Clontarf and Brighton. Unlock a Volkswagen deal this end of financial year. 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
15: 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Dave, Georgia and Ron. And Dave, you've got something very special to share with us.
16: Well, the weather, the three-day forecast for Moreton Bay and the northern suburbs. Today, showers with a top of 20 degrees, but you wouldn't know it at the moment. Dropping to 15 degrees overnight. Monday, a shower or two with a top of 22 and a low of 13 degrees. And it's looking sunny for Tuesday with a high of 21 and a low of 10.
17: There you go, mate. So that's how the weather changes. So the last few days, we are here for Razor for Redcliffe for the Ready Fun Run. And all week, Dave, you and I have been just totally stressing, haven't we, about
16: the weather.
17: About the weather. And, you know, it's just sort of turned out to be the most beautiful sunrise in the world. All the runners have gone now. Wasn't that great?
16: It was, and it was just a cacophony of bouncing bodies for about 30 minutes, wasn't it?
17: A cacophony! Oh,
16: that's
17: God.
16: Right. We're here raising, a little later in the morning.
18: We're here raising funds for the Redcliffe Hospital Auxiliary, and the total, cannot believe it, $39,356. Their goal is $40,000. So they're $644 off
17: the total.
18: The total, which is a staggering effort. They've had over 1,000 entries, which is just phenomenal. And in fact, people have even registered this morning and got down here. So all funds raised will go to the finishing of the end of life palliative care.
17: Yep.
18: And it'll do the last room, the last of the five rooms.
17: Yep. Now, I don't know when we do an outside broadcast, Dave, if the clap works, but we'll soon find out, all right?
16: Okay.
17: The answer to that is no.
18: Yes, okay. It is. It's clapping.
16: That took a long time, didn't it? Drama there.
17: There you go. It's got a button that says clap, but anyway, don't worry about that. And get your head out of my screen, Blake, because I've got to see what's coming up next. Okay.
16: But to paint a picture, I mean, it is. We're lovely sunrise up here this morning. We're here with a crew from Mad Ant, Termite Pest Control, Mental Fortitude are up here. The crew from Elite Supplements. I'll be getting myself some of them a little later on.
17: Yep.
16: And we've got Mad Max Coffee all helping out.
17: And they're all sponsors of the Ready Fun Run. So those guys are here and they're donating a percentage of their profit to what's going on
18: today. For the fundraiser.
17: So very, very good of them. Okay. Now, I love this concept at the moment where at the footy, if a big event happens or they kick a goal, they play songs. And in Real End of the Years, the funny thing is that most of those songs are from my era and from the Real End of the Years show. It's interesting, though, there's all these young people at footy, they're young footy players who are 23, 25 years of age, and Charlie from Brisbane Lions is one of them, and this is his song. This is, it'll come up after my Real End of the Years segue, but this is Sweet Caroline coming up soon.
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0: 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Good morning. You are on Reeling in the Years with special guests today, Georgia and Dave Mack.
1: Oh, special. You know, that's nice.
0: You know, guys, this Reeling in the Years is just the journey of my life. This is the songs of my life, and I just absolutely love this show. But it's not about me this morning, unfortunately. It's about what?
2: The Redcliffe Hospital Auxiliary.
1: And some of the runners are coming back in now, actually. Probably the 5K runners, I suggest, that started at 6:55.
0: And, Dave, what do you reckon? What sort of time have they done, by your estimation?
1: Well, that's been about 25 minutes, I would think.
0: That's unbelievable. I couldn't do that in 25 hours, I don't think. Hey, but look, it's a great thing we do. This is sort of a carry-on of Raise Up for Redcliffe. It's another event in the calendar, so we speak. So Raise Up for Redcliffe is something that 99.7 Bridge FM got started with a few other people. And we pay a lot of tribute to you, Georgia, sitting here, and Ray, our dearly beloved station manager, because it all started back then, didn't it?
2: Yes, that's right. 6 years ago.
0: 6 years ago. And we're in the first one. Now, at the actual giving day recently, over $240,000 was raised. Is that right? Have I got that right?
2: $226,000.
0: Close. All right. And we've added till today. Dave, where are we at the moment, roughly? Roughly, you don't pull your phone out.
1: We're about $400 short of the $40,000
0: target.
1: Yes, the target. So yep. I'm sure by the end of the day, they will pick that up, no problem at all. But if you want to donate...
0: Yeah, here we go.
1: You can donate online to individuals or teams you'd like to sponsor, or just make a donation at readyfunrun.org.au.
0: And it's also... There's another event that's still to come. I might as well put it all in one little... bucket there. Crew Legal Ball later on in the year, the spring
2: ball.
0: Yes,
2: 11th of September, and tickets are now selling for that annual fundraiser for the Redcliffe Hospital Giving Day.
0: So I know we're here for Redcliffe today, Ready Fun Run, but when we come back in the next break, we're going to talk about a really exciting event that we're doing actually for our station. So,
2: yes.
0: Rocking the Bridge. That's
2: going to
0: come up. And if you like the music I'm playing this morning, you will absolutely love Rocking the Bridge. Okay, let's keep back to that great music now. And the sun's in my eyes, but with a bit of luck.
1: The sun's in my eyes.
0: No, but I think it's actually Susie Quattro.
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0: 99.7 Bridge FM, good morning. We are at the Ready Fun Run for the Redcliffe Auxiliary. What a fantastic day it's been.
1: It is. It's absolutely spectacular. And it's turned out to a beautiful, cool morning, perfect for running.
0: Perfect for running. Now, this is their event, and at 99.7 we spend a lot of time looking after the community, but we do have to look after ourselves. So, Georgia, coming up late in July, we have the most magnificent event called Rockin' the Bridge.
1: Yes, and we are going to rock the bridge in Sandgate on Saturday the 25th of July. What a spectacular event that's going to be. We've got the iconic and very, very popular Jim Hansen and the Sonics that'll be playing. And we have a lot of prizes, a little bit of trivia thrown in between the band breaks, which will be a bit of fun. And Dave, what else have we got going?
2: Well, the ticket price includes 4 hours of great music, obviously. Free entry to Reeling in the Years trivia hosted by Ron.
0: Well, there you go. That's worth it on its own.
2: Apparently. And dinner is also available at the event. And it's at the Sandgate and District Senior Citizens Centre, as Georgia said, on 25th of July, 6 to 11 p.m. And you can get your tickets at Try Booking.
1: And dinner and drinks is available by separate purchase, but the food is actually all catered for by the crew at the Sandgate Senior Citizens, and boy, what a feast they turn out.
0: It'll be fantastic. Okay, and another really exciting thing about this, when you go on to Try Booking where you get your tickets, is you can sit on a table named after a rock band. So you can be on the Little River Band table.
1: Aerosmith
0: table.
1: Daddy Cool.
0: Yeah, anything
1: Beach
0: like that.
1: Boys.
0: The music will be predominantly 60s and 70s, and it will be an absolutely fantastic night. Get a table together. 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Selling very, very fast. Talking of the Great Rock Variety, why don't we get back to it right now?
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0: raise it for Redcliffe and ready fun run. Ah, you know what? I put your mics on, but not mine. There you go. Absolutely perfect this morning. I'm having an absolute ball. Dave.
1: Well, all the runners are coming in now. I suspect that most of our 5K runners are back. Some of the 10K, they'd be looking at just over an hour now since they kicked off. And our 21K runners would have kicked off an hour and 20 minutes ago. So we're getting dribs and drabs of runners and walkers coming in, which is just fantastic. And we've got a little bit of cloud cover up here now too, which is nice because the sun isn't in our eyes.
0: In our eyes. So, Georgia, this event, it's the foundation of the hospital, isn't it? Tell us a bit about that, your knowledge of that and who runs it.
2: Yeah, Rhonda Neal is, I guess, the brainchild with the Redcliffe Hospital Auxiliary, and her, you know, hardworking team do quite a lot in the background for the hospital, for the Redcliffe Hospital. And but what this race, I think, or the Ready Fun Run this morning, this annual event, which has been running for about 50 years, it just shows you how much people appreciate having a hospital here on the peninsula, because we've got over 1,000 people here this morning.
0: Yeah, unbelievable.
1: And the other side of that too is, yes, it's mostly about today, it's mostly about helping to raise money, but it's also a community event, isn't it? It's something which brings everybody together, which is, you know, why we're here as Bridge FM. We're helping to bridge to the community.
0: You know, there's various...
2: Love it.
0: There's various vendors here, so if you're thinking about coming in next time, you'd have coffee and, you know, buy a bit of stuff. And with the vendors here, money does go back to the foundation because they're all paying to be here.
2: Yes.
0: So that's really good as well. If you're in the area, the runners are starting to come back. If you'd like to come down and say hello to us, we will give autographs. No one has ever asked me in 6 years of being on this radio station.
2: I'm sure you've signed a T-shirt. You know,
3: keep your hopes up though, Ron.
0: Well, mate, I guess the only autograph I did do, I did actually sign at Mel Gibson, and the guy just looked at me like, no, not even close. But, you know, that's just the way it is. But, you know, community radio, we're doing our bit. And, Dave, have you got anything else to add?
1: Well, Ready Fun and Fitness are a team of Redcliffe staff with activities at the hospital facility which raise money, including ping pong tournament, fashions on the front line, boot camps, Christmas carols, relays, running clubs, Pink Day for breast cancer, and Movember for men's health. So that's also an avenue that I didn't know about that helps to raise money for the hospital too.
0: Fantastic. You are listening to a very, very special live edition of Reeling in the Years on a Sunday with Ron, Georgia and Dave. Let's get back to that great music right now.
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2: Hello there, I'm Terry Daniel. Drivers have been granted more relief at the Bowser, with the federal government extending its fuel.

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1: 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Thanks to Northern Windscreens.
2: An earlier crash for the Bruce Highway southbound around Buchanan's Road in through Morayfield has been cleared away and reopened. The Bruce Highway running smoothly again both ways between Caboolture and Bald Hill. Should only take about 20-odd minutes there. Not too bad as well with the gateway. That's looking good northbound up through Nudgee through to Bald Hills onto the Bruce and the Houghton Highway Bridge running smoothly both ways between Clontarf and Brighton. 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
13: 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Good morning. You are with Ronna and Dave Mack, and we are live from Pelican Park this morning. Dave, can we have a look at the weather for Moreton Bay and the northern suburbs for the next few days?
14: Sure. It was looking like showers a little earlier, but it's cloudy now with a top of 20, dropping to 15 degrees overnight. Monday's looking like a shower or two and a top of 22 with a low of 13. And it's looking sunny for Tuesday with a high of 21 degrees and a low of 10. And here at Pelican Park at the moment, it's hot. Damn hot.
13: Ah, that's... Mate, what's happening here at the moment? Because I'm here, but I'm not really here on a Sunday morning. So people are starting to come back from... I think I just heard some of the 21K people coming back.
14: Yeah, some of the 21K runners are back. They kicked off at 6:30, so... They've been going for about an hour and a half now. But no, a good percentage of the runners and the walkers are back in. Plenty still to come in, of course, and a great atmosphere down here by the water.
13: And now George has put her headphones on, which is making me think she's actually a real radio person to add to the conversation.
15: Well, no, I'm just here to bask in the sunshine.
13: good. So, look, come and say hello. It's a great event. You know, for the Redcliffe Auxiliary, they do a great job. We're here. Even Susie from Susie and Johnny tonight's going to have a chat to us. We haven't told her about what that's going to be yet because we don't actually know. But that'll come up a little bit later. But how about, Dave, we just get back to the Great Rock Variety now, or do you want to do something?
14: No, all good.
13: All good? Okay.
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0: 99.7 Bridge FM. Good morning. Hey, we've got a very special guest with us, Dave Mack. Susie, how are you?
1: Good morning, guys.
2: Morning, Susie.
1: Yeah, what a pleasure it is to be down here this morning at Pelican Park watching the Ready Fun Run.
0: So you've been here more as a spectator.
1: Tell
0: us about it.
1: Well, there's a few stalls and a coffee shop. There's T-shirts around here and
2: Everybody's got
1: lots of runners' bib
2: or...
0: I want to know why everyone's got a number. What's all that about?
1: Everyone's got a number.
2: Well, that's for registration, so they know who's in which event too. So everybody's got a bib or a sticker
1: and
2: on.
1: Ron, have you got your name down for next year?
0: Oh, yeah, I've got my name down for the 100 metres. But, Dave, with the numbers, like, I had a number once, but I was standing up against a wall and a bloke was taking a photo of me. Is that the same thing?
2: No doubt, Ron. No doubt.
1: Look, check out our community Facebook page very soon because there'll be a few pickies up there.
0: Oh, good. Yes, thanks for doing that.
1: And, of course, the great rock variety will continue.
0: Now, another thing I want to take you to task on, Susie, I told you I was going to tell you what we're talking about. Why are you having the first night off tonight in about 7 years?
1: Yes, that's right. yes, we are. Yes, so there's no Susie and Johnny It Takes Two tonight, but we'll be back on air next week.
0: But Johnny's just something really special.
1: Yes, it's the... Johnny's been directing the play at Strathpine, Act One Theatre, Billy Liar. And it's the final matinee this afternoon.
0: Oh, fantastic.
1: And we're going to go to the after party.
0: Wow. So, what time's the matinee?
1: 2 p.m.
0: Okay. So is it sold out?
1: No, there's still seats available. It's been a great run. Yeah, everyone, a lot of positive feedback about the play.
0: Yeah.
1: I actually saw it myself on Friday night.
0: Oh, good.
1: And thought it was really entertaining.
0: So still some seats available for Billy Liar at Act One. And well done, Johnny. That's why I got you on, because it's great that Johnny, like, you know, Johnny's like our sort of age. And to get up and direct a community play, we've all done a bit of community theatre, and it's hard work.
1: Yeah. You know? I mean, I love community theatre. I think it, you know, there's... we're so lucky to have it available.
0: Yeah.
1: And they put so much work into the sets.
0: Yeah, they do.
1: Just for the few short weeks.
0: Yeah. I think the thing I remember about a couple of plays I've done is you sit around and you have the first chat, you build the set, you do your run, and then you pull it all down again.
2: Yeah,
0: you know?
2: That's right.
1: That's
2: a lot of work.
1: It is a lot of work, but it's great. It's great to have that.
0: Well, you're going to have the night off tomorrow night. Now, Dave Mack, what's coming up next there? They're coming in or...?
2: Yeah, more 21K runners coming through. And I noticed the team from Moreton Bay Road Runners... supplementing everybody when they come back from their run. There's water bottles, there's snacks, protein snacks, a whole heap of stuff. So the community's really jumped on board with this event, and naturally it's a great fundraiser as well.
0: Fantastic. They're giving out the oranges as well.
2: That's it.
0: Okay, Susie, thanks very much for joining us, and congratulations to the man, Johnny, for his big success in Billy Liar. You are listening to Reel It in the Years and a very, very special event down at Pelican Park where we are all part of the Ready Fun Run, having an absolute ball. Back to the great rock variety now.

0: And good morning, 99.7 Bridge FM. Hey, we are live at the Ready Fun Run. It has been a magnificent morning, hasn't it, Georgia? Fantastic.
1: It has. Absolutely incredible. Right now, from 5 a.m.
0: It was early. And we kicked Dave Mack out of his chair.
1: Yes, we
0: just
1: have.
0: Just booted him. Just go, Dave, you're gone. Because who's sitting in that chair now?
1: I'm sitting in Dave Mack chair, Georgia.
0: I got that wrong.
1: Rhonda is sitting in my chair. So a bit of musical chairs here. But Rhonda, welcome.
2: And thank you for having me.
1: Absolute pleasure as always, of course. But this morning, particularly so, because what a fantastic event. You just mentioned that the numbers have doubled, registrations doubled this year.
2: Absolutely. Last year we had 575 runners registered. This year we had 985 registered. So people are really supporting the event. We're always very lucky. It's a beautiful morning. Course is great. It's amazing with every cent going to the Redcliffe Hospital Auxiliary.
1: And those funds will move on to what this year?
2: Every year, every cent will go to finishing our single end-of-life rooms. We've got one more to go, so that will be done this year. So in the last few years, we've managed to do 5 rooms.
1: Can you tell us a little bit about that sort of revamp that you're doing,
2: well,
1: that they undergo?
2: Yeah, the palliative care is over 30 years old, so when we refurb them, we actually strip them right out and, you know, put the plumbing and all the bits and pieces up to date. So they'll be there for, you know, another 30 years, because with the refurb of the Redcliffe Hospital, palliative care is not moving. So that's why we spent the money. It makes a huge difference to the families to be able to stay in there with their loved ones, and we've made it a lot more comfortable. It's beautiful.
1: Rhonda, we've been handed a flyer, Redcliffe Hospital Auxiliary. Can you tell us a bit about the bin coin?
2: For the all the cans?
0: Bottle, yeah.
2: So every can collected at the Redcliffe Hospital, they all go to the bin collection. You know how you get 10 cents for every bottle? Yeah. Every
0: goes to the auxiliary.
2: It goes to the auxiliary, absolutely.
0: Fantastic.
2: So it's set up at the hospital that all the recycling goes to them. So, yeah, it was a great initiative.
0: Ah, fantastic.
1: Which is good to know, because, you know, if you get just one or two bottles like this, we just kind of think, we'll just put it in the recycle because we can't be bothered.
0: We'll bag them now and take them over.
2: Take them over, for sure.
0: Yeah, that's absolutely a great idea.
2: Yeah, no, it's really good.
0: So you've done an amazing job again. To double the size of the event is amazing. I mean, we have just noticed it this morning. It's a lot more noise in the area. It's a lot more happening. I've got a question to ask you, and you've got to be really honest because I've got an answer to this as well. How many times this week did you go to the bomb site to check the rain forecast?
2: It was a bit of a concern.
0: Was it ever?
2: Do we have a wet weather plan? And I said, an umbrella.
0: Yeah.
2: But no, I always, I'm always a pretty positive person. Yeah. I thought if there was a shower or two, people run in the rain. Like these people that have come to run, we had 300 registered for 21K. They are serious runners.
0: Yeah, are they ever?
2: It's 21Ks. So, they're used to running in the rain. They probably appreciate a bit of rain.
0: Yeah.
1: And when they were coming back, they'd been running for 2 hours.
2: Yep.
1: Flat out. Past us, and racing each other to the finish line in the last, 20 or 30 metres.
2: Yeah, no, they're a different breed.
1: So these guys are pumping by the time they get back here.
0: No, unbelievable. Rhonda, thank you so much. This has been a very special edition of Reeling in the Ears this morning. It's been fantastic to be here. And we'll be back next year.
2: Absolutely.
0: Of course.
2: Yeah. Rhonda, I just wanted to thank everybody from work, though, because I don't, I organise it, but you can't do it without.
0: On your own.
2: We've got 28 volunteers here.
1: 28,
2: well,
1: yes.
2: We've got 4 people just at the Woody Point turnaround because all the fencing is up.
0: Yeah.
2: So we had to have more sentries out there to keep people safe.
0: Yeah.
2: We have water stations all the way along the course. So that's manned by volunteers, people giving up their Sunday mornings for Redcliffe Hospital.
1: Yeah.
2: So, it's a big community event.
1: Which just shows you how important the hospital is in the community.
2: Absolutely.
1: Yeah.
2: Absolutely.
0: Okay, let's get back to the great rock variety. Thanks so much.
2: No worries. Thanks for having us. And thanks for coming down. It always adds to the atmosphere.
0: Always a pleasure.
1: Pleasure. No worries. Thank you, Rhonda.
0: I reckon we've got Kerri-Ann Dooley coming up in a couple of minutes.
1: Yeah.
0: Okay.
1: Yeah.

0: 99.7 Bridge FM. Good morning. We are live from Ready Fun Run, and we have another special guest, Georgia. Georgia's even taking photos of our special guest.
1: Yes, I am. Our state member for Redcliffe, Kerri-Ann Dooley. Welcome.
2: Good morning.
3: Yeah. It's fantastic to be here.
1: Yeah.
3: And hasn't Redcliffe turned on the weather?
0: Has it ever? Isn't it fantastic?
3: It's just a magic day.
0: No rain.
3: And beautiful sea.
1: It looks like you could walk on the ocean today. We could walk to the port.
0: If we wanted to.
1: Kerri-Ann, this morning, when you got here, first impressions, what did you think with double the numbers?
3: Just incredible.
0: Yeah, amazing.
3: And Redcliffe just keeps turning up to support the Redcliffe Hospital and certainly the palliative care unit. So congratulations to Rhonda and the whole team for the Ready Fun Run and for organising it. And to everybody for coming out today. A thousand participants, which is just awesome.
0: Amazing.
3: A lot of them are running before the jetty to jetty. So
0: right.
3: I've chatted
0: Practice.
3: To so many that are saying, oh, I'm doing the 5 today and I'm doing the 10 in the jetty to jetty.
1: Okay.
3: So it's great timing that we've got the Ready Fun Run followed in July by the jetty to jetty.
1: Kerri-Ann, this is probably the second event in about 4 days that we've been in contact with the Redcliffe Floral and Art Festival, of course, running for another day today. The community as a whole, how do you see how it's grown and just the whole community? And we're using the term bridge this morning, how the community comes together
3: for
1: so many events across all sections.
3: Well, I describe Redcliffe as a geographical hug because we're a peninsula. We have this natural sense of community, and like events like today show us how Redcliffe locals, the staff at Redcliffe Hospital, just show up, and that incredible community spirit that is demonstrated through events like this, the Ready Fun Run, the Floral and Art Show. We've got the Redcliffe Show next week.
0: Yep.
3: Redcliffe locals love Redcliffe local events and supporting local.
0: Yeah, the crossing that bridge thing, I often talk about that, puts you in a different world.
3: Yes.
0: You know? So, yeah, it's very, very different. Hey, as I say, lots of things going on. Business Awards, very successful recently. Well done.
3: Thank you.
0: Yeah, well done. And due to total confusion, we're going to partner with you and do something with a sponsorship package, because we were going to give one in those Business Awards, but the emails went like cross, criss.
3: Okay.
0: And we've still got it. So
3: excellent.
0: So we'll talk about that too. We our radio station would love to partner with you to support another small business in the area. So we'll talk about that. Yeah, I've been
3: talking to you.
0: My people have been talking to your people, but in my case, my people is actually me personally.
3: Wonderful.
0: But we'll get that locked in, because we love to support the small business part of our area as well. So we'll do that. But no, you're doing a great job. How long have you been elected now? You're counting the days or?
3: I don't count the days, but it's been 18 months.
0: 18 months
3: October
0: now.
3: October 2024. So almost by this October will be 2 years.
0: And it's a 4-year term. So,
3: 4-year term.
0: Okay,
3: that's
0: great.
3: Right. Yes.
0: Yeah, great.
3: So we're working hard.
0: Yeah, you are.
3: People may not like my brand of politics, but most people say, Kerri-Ann, I know you care and I know that you'll work hard. So I'm working the hardest I can to represent Redcliffe and love coming to events like today, because this is where it's at, the community spirit and being
1: locals. You get to see spectacular sunrises. But moving forward over the next 2 and 3 years, you know, you can't help but notice the amount of development going on for the area. What does that mean, do you think, long term for Redcliffe?
3: Well, for Redcliffe, we're landlocked. There's no more spare land other than a few blocks at the Newport waterside area. So we are going up. And as you'd know, the city of Moreton Bay's predicted population growth of another, you know, 500,000 people in the next decade or more. So we've got to have this next gen development. That's on council to get the development right. And at the moment, they are calling for review of the planning scheme. So locals can put in a submission if they'd like to. Okay. But I guess if I can just say the Redcliffe Hospital is going ahead. Another 210 beds. Obviously today we're raising money for refurbishments of the palliative care unit. But that should be built by 2032. Another 12 operating theatres. Another brand new ED. We've got construction starting on the car park right now, and the partner, construction partner for that tower, new tower, will be announced in the next few weeks.
0: Fantastic.
1: Yeah.
0: All going forth for Redcliffe. Well, thanks for joining us this morning.
3: Thanks
0: and,
3: for having me.
0: You are really generous of your time. Every time we come across you at an OB, we grab you and you sit down, and we really, really do appreciate that.
1: Yeah, and, you know, even small events, you know, like, of course, the Redcliffe Floral and Art Festival, that's quite a signature event. They've been running 9 years now.
3: Yes.
1: But, you know, what a great event it's been over the last few days.
3: Just beautiful celebration of art, music and flowers.
1: And the flowers were just spectacular, this year.
0: All right, let's get back to the Great Rock Friday now. You have an absolutely lovely day.
3: Happy Sunday, Redcliffe.
0: Thank you. Bye.
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0: 99.7 Bridge FM, good morning. You are with Ron on Real In The Years with special guests this morning, Dave Mack and Georgia. It's coming to the end of this fantastic event, isn't it, guys?
1: It certainly is. Most of our runners, I think, have returned now, a fair percentage of them. But, yeah, so much for the rain and showers so far that were predicted. It's been really good.
2: Yes, I think the best plan for the weather is, if you want to know what it's doing, just look out the window. Pure and simple.
1: I think so. But some other community events that are around the traps. The Comedy Wildlife Photography Awards are coming to the Redcliffe Museum. Across 15th to 21st of June, we've got International Men's Health Week.
0: Yeah, I'll be in that.
1: The Backyard Bonanza coming up at Bracken Ridge on the 23rd of August at McPherson Park. And, of course, Rocking for the Homeless on the 12th of July.
0: And not to mention the probably the most important event in July, Rocking the Bridge.
2: Yes.
0: Coming up at the Sandgate Senior Sits. So jump on the Try Booking to have a look at that. Well, thanks, guys. It's been a marvellous event this morning. You know, the weather's been fantastic, but look, I think the big thing about this event, how many events do you know double in size in 1 year? So it went from 500 last year.
1: It gets bigger and bigger.
0: To 1,000 this year. So unbelievable.
2: Spectacular effort.
0: Unbelievable. Well, we're going to rockin' the bridge out of here. And Blake is next. Blake is sitting in the studio just getting ready. He's doing the pump-up exercises, practicing pushing those buttons. I will see you on Wednesday for Drive, all things being equal. Bye-bye, everyone.
3: That's all, folks.
2: Bye for now.
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0: Demons 79-62 at the Adelaide Oval. Crows coach Matthew Nick says the team is focused.
1: We may not be the most polished with the foot, with the ball in hand at times, but what we pride ourselves on is the contest. And so that involves tackling if we're not first to the ball. That involves being clean over ground ball. We probably overhandballed a little today, which meant, you know, we turned that footy over and we invited the pressure, but then we were forced to tackle off the back of that.
0: In the other AFL games, Collingwood defeated Port Adelaide 78-51 at the MCG, and now it's 5 wins in a row for Carlton, beating the GWS Giants by 23 points, 88-65. Kai Allen has taken out race 18 of the Supercar Series at the Darwin Triple Crown. Australian Independent Radio News.
2: 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Thanks to Northern Windscreens.
3: We'll have some delays building up now just outside the showgrounds there through Caboolture due to the markets for Old Gympie Road and Beer Barn Road. Not too bad at this stage on the rest of your motors. The Bruce Highway moving well both ways between Bald Hills and Caboolture. Also the Gateway Motorway, no dramas there up around Nudgee and through Boondall. The Houghton Highway Bridge moving well both ways between Brighton and Clontarf. And look out for some roadworks ongoing as well heading out in through Redcliffe for Sutton Street. And a financial year just got better with 20-60% off everything store-wide at Amart, that's right, everything. 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
10: Good morning. Outlook for Moreton Bay and the northern suburbs. Rest of Sunday, a high chance of rain heading to a top of 21. Monday, overnight low of 15, maximum temp of 22, possibly a shower or two in the morning. And your Tuesday, an overnight low of 9 and maximum temp of 21. Currently in beautiful Kedron, it is 19.
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Bridge FM. You're with Blake Carlin, broadcasting live to Moreton Bay and the northern suburbs from our studios in Redcliffe. Hope you enjoyed Reeling in the Years as much as I did. It was live from the Ready Fun Run this morning, which has raised $40,000 or near enough to it for the Redcliffe Hospital Auxiliary, a very worthy cause. Now, Ron and David Georgia did a great job there. Also, we have a solid lineup of great rock variety from local and international artists. So there will be, of course, a brain teaser too a little later. Something a bit different today. I would love to hear from you too. So text in your name, suburb, and what you're up to on 0411 626 997, and I'll give you a shout out. Let's get into some gritty blues from George Thorogood and the Destroyers.

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Fantastic stuff. The people who ran in the Ready Fun Run this morning, well done to you. You all knew the way and you made it back safe. I've had a couple of texts come in, which is fantastic. I'd love to know what you've been up to. 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I just had a text from Jess in Newmarket. She just got home from the fun run and she just finished 10 laps of the pool. Oh my gosh, I don't know how you could do it. Jess, well done. You have done so much to help the Redcliffe Hospital Auxiliary with your participation and you are so brave diving in of a winter's morning. Greg from Nunda. G'day, Greg. He texted in, you texted in to let me know that you woke up to 99.7 Bridge FM this morning and every morning because your alarm is set to us on your clock radio. That's fantastic, Greg. Well done. Casting back to 85 now from his third solo album, No Jacket Required, here's Phil Collins with Don't Lose My Number.

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How well do you know your local area? I have a quiz to test your knowledge. Text me on 0411 626 997 if you know the answer to this. Which is the oldest continually operating school on the Redcliffe Peninsula? Which is the oldest continually operating school on the Redcliffe Peninsula? I'll let you know the answer a little later in the show. Coming your way, of course, is more great rock variety from rock legends like the Travelling Wilburys and a guy widely accredited with helping pave the way for future generations of Australian rock artists. I look forward to having you join me again on the other side of the news and sport.